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0: like Rob, no diggity, no doubt. Yeah. Black Street Productions. We out, we out, Rob. We out, we out, we out.
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1: Excuse me, baby. Let's. Yeah, you baby. 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Oh, you groovy, baby. Back. Let's make a movie, baby.
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1: Mama was queen of the mambo, papa was king of the Congo. 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Every monkey like to be in my place instead of me, cause I'm the king of bongo, baby, I'm the king of bongo bong.

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Yeah, nigga. I'm still

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1: 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South Beach, bringing the heat.